0: Before you go, there's something I want you to have.
1: Oh, it's beautiful. But wait a minute, isn't this?
0: Yeah, yes it is.
1: But I thought the old lady dropped it into the ocean in the air.
0: Well, baby, I went down and got it.

0: Estás escuchando Tributo a los 90. 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
1: Come here, baby. Making up more than we're making love. And it always seems you got something on your mind other than me.

0: Tributo a los 90. 90. Tributo a los 90. Tributo a los 90.
1: Some people think little girls should be seen and not heard, but I think